pushes onto the back of another day,

Thank you.

Electronic music and dance are helpful for getting into altered states because they get around the barrier that ordinary consciousness poses. If I had to characterize the main thing about our ordinary state of mind, I'd say it's verbal. Ordinary consciousness is a matter of thinking, talking to yourself constantly. It's think, think, think, remember, think, plan, fantasy, remember, think, think, think, think. And all those words form

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Do Kids, In My Soul, 3C Deep Mix. 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

0: what's happening? 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Start the freestyle, we be up on our way. Finish up the blunt.
1: Somebody pass that spray.
0: Get on the freeway, yo, it's after dark. And guess who always pulls up right behind? Some narcs.

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I'm cruising like skating in Central Park. Up in Venice, I'm across portraying the menace. I got the 40 on my lap, my tape playing boom bap. The nigga next to me talking about I said, yo, chill with that. We ain't having no black on black. I gave him a slap on the black hand side. Put out a fat sack. Now we spark the law every day of the week. Keep a nigga from getting tweaked up inside this piece. I fall on niggas like a rain child. When I reckon up the scene, we bring the pain loud and wild.

0: dogs and cats. Now the only thing I seem to chase is rats. The ones that wanna use me for my fat stacks. Trying to fix me up without a gym hat. So you can get child support, yo, it's a dirty act. So I gotta turn up on the dirty Mac.
1: Keep it on the low,
0: that's what everybody says. Damn, is everybody like this? Okay. Yeah, man. I remember back in the days, I was never in the girls, I was listening to my music. Now look, when I was young, I used to chase rabbits. Now the only thing I seem to chase is bad habits. I gotta get a watch, cause I'm never on time. Like when I bought that whole case of Coronas and forgot lime. Damn, roll up the weed and forget the lighter. Damn, I gotta get my shit tighter.
2: That's a heavy box. Heavy box.
3: Y'all follow me on this.
2: Oh, just fine, just fine. Yeah, just fine.
3: Yeah.

0: This universe is in it.
1: Everything is not endless. That is a part of it. Every beginning is an end of some endlessness. The past is an eternity all its own. It is not part of the endless universe because the past has been. Today is the shadow of tomorrow.
2: Today is the present future of yesterday. Yesterday is the shadow of today. The darkness of the past is yesterday. And the light of the past is yesterday.

0: different here. The vibrations are different. Not like Planet Race. Planet Race sound of guns.
1: As luck would have it, one of America's two most powerful villains of the next decade
2: is turned loose to strike terror into the hearts of men. To shock women into uncontrolled hysteria.
3: Don't touch that!
1: The villains themselves were ultimately responsible for much of the popularity. Audiences love to hate. The importance of the villain was not overlooked. Of course, one of the worst of all was the mad villain.
4: The world is under attack at this very moment by the most powerful forces man has ever seen.
1: The mad villain.
5: Off guard. I went to breathe out, but then she made me cough hard. Contact the guard and let him know to slip to him. Fine, and how are you doing? Can I get you a drink? This one's a shoo-in. Awkward situation that I'm on a mission to ruin. Her big button smile was like camo. Hit up the men's room, we need more ammo. Watch at 3 o'clock, a new recruit. That's her gin and juicy juice. Use this stick of juicy fruit. She just knew she was cute. It's in her own best interest, it's less stress. Hit her with the do you need a mint test. It don't matter if she's slim or dressed. To impress, I won't rest. Fellas don't fess. Some of them just need to eat the whole thing of Crest. It's been a long day.

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Overthrow it like throwing Rover a biscuit. 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

own cowboy. Oh, no, no, no, no. Goonie Google, Looney Cuckoo, like Eric Anu off Moozoo Review, but who knew the mascot of

Living off borrowed time, the clock tick faster. That'll be the hour they knock the slick blaster. Dick Dastardly and Muttley with sick laughter. A gunfight and they come to cut the mix faster. I see E. Cole, nice to be old. Y2G Steve twice to be full. He sold scrolls, low and behold. Know who's the illest ever, like the greatest story told. Keep your glory gold and glitter. For half of his niggas will take him out the bitcher. The other half is rich and it don't mean shit to. Feeling a mix in between both with a twist of liquor. Chasing with more beer. Tasting like cheap for deer. When he at the mic, it's like the place get like, oh yeah. It's like they know what's about to happen. Just keep your eye out like I capping. Is he still a fly guy clapping if nobody ain't hearing? And can they testify from in the spirit? And living the true gods. Giving y'all nothing but the lick like two broads. Got more lyrics than the church, got more lords. And he hold the mic in your attention like two swords. Or even one with two blades on it. Hey you, don't touch the mic like it's AIDS on it. It's like the end to the means. Fuck type of message that sends to the fiends. That's why he bring his own needles. Get more cheese than Doritos, Cheetos or Fritos. Slip like 40, your first and last step to playing yourself like accordion.

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0: position, feeling mad stressed. 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

0: 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But I got her off lips, even though she looks nice. 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
0: Yeah, that's what I'm gonna have to do. That's word on my crew. 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Run!
2: Force, run, hurry, try, slow, that's nigga.
3: Oh, cut. 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Too hot.
4: I just don't understand. 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And I'm trying to understand.

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Oh my God, where have you been? Where are you? What the hell am I supposed to do now? Finally, that interaction. He could embrace me, hands all the way around both sides. And I was kissing his temples. He had freckles. One that had been scaring me, if I would find someone again here to love, to manifest what we were incubating.

No, not whatever. This isn't whatever. 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Seriously, what about torture? Anything you want.